0: música en W Deportes.
1: When your legs don't work like they used to before, and I can't sweep you off of your feet,

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A lot of things I regret, but I just say I forget.

I need and I'm gone. But it ain't stealing. Can I get a break? I wish that I could just get out my goddamn way. What is there to say? There ain't a better time than today.